as we enter this third and final one, we're going to deal with the ladies.

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0: Selected Shaheen. 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
1: Selected Shaheen.
0: Yeah.

to your business place, wherever you're slamming from. 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Be sure, guys, to check up on your loved ones. 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All right? 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So be sure to reach out to them, all right? It's a little word from the wise. 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Do have an enjoyable rest of your Saturday evening. Heading out tonight, be safe on the roads. Be safe wherever you're liming tonight. All right? Drink responsibly. Get home safe. Most importantly, make new memories. Have fun. Reiterating now.

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1: Yeah.
0: If you're a good woman, I take you on vacation. I give you shrimp. I give you lobster. I give you berries. You can use my card. We can go on tour. We'll take it to Car Market. Through the car that you like. You don't want a good man.

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1: Hey yo, I'm not even gonna lie. 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

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What's up? 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
1: This is the selector with a different touch.
0: Hey, hey. 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
0: If you're a good woman, I take you on vacation. I give you shrimp, I give you lobster, I give you berries. You can use my card, we can go on tour, we'll take it to Car Mart, through the car that you like. 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

0: They get substance, they get quality.
1: Yeah.
0: If you're a good woman, I take you on vacation. I give you shrimp. I give you lobster. I give you berries. You can use my card. 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We'll take you to Car Mart. Choose the card that you like. You don't want a good man.

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And then she tatted too. 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
1: I feel like having no time for since the end of Cyrus Hall.
0: Get into the music, the vibes, right here on Slam on 0.5. We're gonna say good afternoon, good morning, sorry, going out to Sherri-Ann, all the way out there in Grande. Says she is always an avid listener to Slam, and she told me to welcome myself. If you had your doubles and your coffee,
1: yeah, my body different when I'm off
0: of
1: you.
0: Yeah, man.
1: And her body different, I'm a hater, like I'm hateable.

0: then from Maloney. Maloney, Maloney, morning, morning team. Big up Doc Carter, his entire family. Top of the morning, guys. Yo, Shuri Davey Murray on the Slam 100.5 this morning. It's a Sunday.
1: Need making help to make money. Come be my all of you. We gonna boom. I can never be just.

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0: Whether you're coming in with your partner, your crew, or ready to spark something new, this is where connections ignite.

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1: I give you lobster. 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
0: Yeah, man.
1: Yeah, my friend. Yeah, I'm gonna protect my friend.
0: So?

0: perfect. Oh, Lord have mercy, mercy, mercy. Work it, work it, work it, work it. Work it, work it, work it, work it. But my point is straight up, perfect. Oh, Lord have mercy.
1: Just beg them to rise up your file, make more and some drink some. Real dub, tell them way better. MPs from Russia, Nikki Long Chopper, Eveless. Make sure you get it in the evening like supper. Empty all in your mouth, watch your teeth and them.

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We endorse and welcome.

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I hit the boy up and then I go skate in a Rari. Baby, welcome to the party. With the

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1: Yeah, man. 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
0: 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I give you shrimp. I give you lobster. I give you berries. You can use my card. We can go on tour. We'll take it to Car Market. Choose the car that you like. You don't want a good man.

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1: This is the selector with a different touch.
2: Hey, hey. 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
2: If you're a good woman, I take you on vacation. I give you a I give you lobster, I give you berries. You can use my card, which is a gun. 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

0: 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I'm the guy down the center. Where am I?
1: Oh,
0: yeah.
1: Yeah.
0: Yes.
2: That's my friend's dad.
0: Yeah.
2: They're not my friend.
0: Yes. I'm gonna protect my friend.
2: Two.

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1: 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Yeah.

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0: 6 minutes, actually it's 10 minutes after 6 o'clock. Good evening and welcome to Rip the Glue.
1: Do you ever think about me? 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

0: Ganja for blaze.
1: Yeah. 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

Trinidad and Tobago. That is so disappointing and disheartening, eh, boy? Condolences to the family, friends, parents. 12-year-old Mercedes Lane, yeah? A 26-year-old man from Palo Seco is in police custody at this time as investigators continue probing the circumstances. A suspect has already been held, yeah?

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So when he came out for that walk around the bridge some days ago, and you know, he was one of those that would have been run or chased by the police. But just the fact that the artist came out on the streets to support the initiative, I found that was highly commendable, you know what I mean? Some people will say this and they will say that, you know, but seeing the youth man come out on a day that was meant for positivity and to drive a message, I found that that was really something that we should have taken note of, you know? And I think the police also missed an opportunity too by moving the way they move on that day. But we ain't here to talk about that, you know? I really just want to extend a little thumbs up to the youth man just for coming out, you know? 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I appreciated that. I felt that. 15 minutes after 7 o'clock, we're getting ready to jump inside. And 10 minutes for love and reggae.

0: first. 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